0: Pink Floyd. 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
5: From the 106.7 The Fox Weather Center, Saturday brings a slight chance of showers and thunderstorms after midday, with a high near 83. Saturday night, storms likely, mainly before 1 a.m., with up to 3/4 of an inch of rain possible. Sunday turns cooler and breezy, with a high near 72. For the latest news, weather, and community info, visit DecaturRadio.com.
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0: Bohemian Rhapsody, one of the greatest classic rock songs of all time, as we continue focusing on that letter B with bands like Boston and Bon Jovi on the way next.
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0: Giving love a bad name, and that's not good. Yeah, there's a lot of ways to find love. Perhaps you can find it over the radio. We're talking about Citizens Band Radio. 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
6: The Decatur Police Department is requesting the public's assistance in solving this week's crime of the week. On May 15, 2026, at approximately 5 a.m., two white male suspects entered a business located in the 2900 block of North Main Street after prying open a door to gain entry. One suspect was described as wearing a black face mask, while the second suspect was described as having a large nose and wearing a dark-colored baseball-style hat. Surveillance video showed the suspects briefly inside the business before the power to the building went out. The suspects stole an ATM from the business and caused additional property damage during the incident. Photos of the suspects can be viewed on the Crime Stoppers website. Anyone with information regarding this incident is encouraged to contact the Decatur Police Department Criminal Investigations Division at 217-424-2734 or submit a tip anonymously through Crime Stoppers at 217-423-TIPS.
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8: Fox News, I'm Tom Rigotti. Both U.S. and Iranian officials are expressing optimism over the potential signing of a peace deal. Fox's Max Gordon has details.
9: This is the deal that they have been laying out. They say that a potential peace deal with Iran includes the destruction and removal of Iran's nuclear material, Iran dismantling its nuclear program, no sanctions relief until compliance, opening up the Strait of Hormuz, and ending funding of terrorist groups.
8: SpaceX makes a splash with its stock market debut, making Elon Musk the world's first ever trillionaire.
10: With the largest ever stock market debut, after today's trading session, SpaceX is the seventh most valuable company in the world, worth even more than Musk's other company, Tesla. SpaceX raised around $75 billion today. That's more than double the previous IPO record holder.
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0: Ah, the always distinctive sound of Mark Knopfler and the Dire Straits' Sultans of Swing. It's Tim Jeffries. ZZ Top's on the way. Got some great Friday night music from the James Gang. But first, the story of a man fleeing police was attacked by an alligator before continuing his getaway, having it down in the bayou. Louisiana authorities say in St. Charles Parish, they finally caught up with Victor Rivas, age 40, with the help of drone technology. He was hospitalized, then jailed on allegations while driving intoxicated, resulting in arrest and being a fugitive. Boy, that is just a tough night for Mr. Rivas.
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7: From the 106.7 The Fox Weather Center. A slight chance of showers and thunderstorms Saturday afternoon with a high near 83. Saturday night, showers and thunderstorms likely before 1 a.m. Low around 64. Sunday, mostly sunny with a high near 72. 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

0: I always love that one from the James Gang, Funk 49, here on 106.7 The Fox, where Arthur's third Saturday Market Bazaar happens Saturday, June 20th. 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

0: 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Jim Jeffries is going to let it ride with another long set. Aerosmith is ready to go, plus some Def Leppard. 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

0: The Mighty Led Zeppelin and Ramble On. It's Tim Jeffries. Got some great Jimi Hendrix and Ozzy on the way. It's Friday night. We got to keep it rocking, right? Well, recently we returned from a trip from Europe and we cleared customs in Chicago. And they had this little beagle that was sniffing everyone's bag looking for undeclared food items. A lady had it like some oranges in her bag and the dog found them. I thought it was pretty impressive. Well, nice segue into this story about three pilots in New Zealand have been fined $400 each after attempting to carry undeclared food items into the country through Auckland. The quote from the boss, "Nobody is exempt from New Zealand's biosecurity restrictions, all thanks to Sophie." Sophie was the little detector dog, sniffed out three pilots, found a veggie salad, a banana, and a chicken sandwich. Those dogs are amazing. Remember, anything that originates from plants, animals, or wood must be cleared if you're planning on traveling to New Zealand.
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2: From the 106.7 The Fox Weather Center, Saturday will be mostly sunny with a high near 83 and a slight chance of showers and thunderstorms after midday. Showers and thunderstorms likely Saturday night, with lows around 64. Sunday turns cloudy, then mostly sunny. High near 72, with northwest winds up to 24 miles per hour. 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
7: Hi, I'm Jerry Hinkle, and here's what's happening about town. The Wolfstock 2.0 reboot is back Saturday, July the 11th from 10 a.m. to 3 p.m. at the 1912 Barn in Niantic. 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

0: know that you love that cold.
1: Cold Shot, Stevie Ray Vaughan. Keep this Friday night rocking with some Van Halen, Cheap Trick in just a bit. A social media influencer has been banned for life from an amusement park, Six Flags Cedar Point, Sandusky, Ohio. He was attempting to eat chicken nuggets while riding on a roller coaster. The video of the challenge went viral after the man attempted to eat 10 chicken nuggets while riding the roller coaster. Well, the folks at Six Flags were not so happy when they saw the video. And they sent a message saying he had been banned for violating the code of conduct. And to make matters worse, he only managed to eat 7 of the 10 nuggets. So not only did he fail the challenge, but he walked away with a lifetime ban.
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10: From the 106.7 The Fox Weather Center, Saturday brings a slight chance of showers and thunderstorms after 11 a.m. with a high near 83. Showers and thunderstorms likely overnight with a low around 64. Sunday turns cloudy, then mostly sunny. High near 72, with a low around 53. For the latest news, weather, and community info, visit DecaturRadio.com.
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0: Got yourself a Chevy Caprice Classic lowered, painted lime green, turnpike skirts, fall on the floor on a big old stereo. I don't know where I'm going with that. Lowrider from War, it's Tim Jeffries, and we're going to keep you rocking into the night with some 38 Special and some AC/DC on the way next.
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0: Rocking into the nine. That's exactly what the plan was. I hope I achieved that. It's Tim Jeffries. Our time has come to a close. But I'll be back again tomorrow night. Thanks for being here. We'll see you on the other side and catch you next time. A little U2 on the way next.
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What a great one from Pearl Jam and Black with Mud. It's the Talking Heads, and same as it ever was, same as it ever was, once in a lifetime.

0: Nice, Drew Micker, the mighty, mighty Lead with Mud, the Talking Heads in that set. Same as it ever was, same as it ever was, once in a lifetime. Don't do the same as it ever was. Come on. We officially begin summer 1 week from tomorrow, and it's a dad's day to try something completely different, okay? Hey, Lou Reed is coming up, author on Aerosmith, and Foreigner, they're next.
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7: From the 106.7 The Fox Weather Center, Saturday brings a slight chance of showers and thunderstorms after midday, with a high near 83. Saturday night, storms are likely before early morning, with rainfall up to 3/4 of an inch possible. Sunday turns cooler and mostly sunny, reaching a high near 72. For the latest news, weather, and community info, visit DecaturRadio.com.
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Across USA, plucked her eyebrows on the way, shaved her legs, and then he was a she. She says, "Hey babe, take a walk on the wild side."

queen for a day. Then I guess she had to crash. Valium would have helped that patch. She said, hey babe, take a walk on the wild side. I said, hey honey.

0: Hey, babe, take a walk on the wild side. Lou Reed with Mud. We heard from Foreigner in that set, A Long, Long Way From Home. They are going back home November 1. That's when their 50th anniversary tour will be over, so they say right now. Who knows with them? They may add more shows, but man, they've been rocking a tour for a real long time. What great shows that band puts on. Ozzy is coming up. Author on 80 Money and the Foo Fighters, they're next.
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2: The Decatur Police Department is requesting the public's assistance in solving this week's crime of the week. On May 15, 2026, at approximately 5 a.m., two white male suspects entered a business located in the 2900 block of North Main Street after prying open a door to gain entry. One suspect was described as wearing a black face mask, while the second suspect was described as having a large nose and wearing a dark-colored baseball-style hat. Surveillance video showed the suspects briefly inside the business before the power to the building went out. The suspects stole an ATM from the business and caused additional property damage during the incident. Photos of the suspects can be viewed on the Crime Stoppers website. Anyone with information regarding this incident is encouraged to contact the Decatur Police Department Criminal Investigations Division at 217-424-2734 or submit a tip anonymously through Crime Stoppers at 217-423-TIPS.
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0: Yeah. Eddie Money and the Two Tickets, the Paradise with Mud, you know, working in radio. I always get calls from people like, I don't even know. I don't even know how they have my phone number. And they're like, hey, can you get me tickets? You know, my daughter's really into Taylor Swift and she's performing in concert. Can you get me tickets and some meet and greets too? Oh, yeah, I can do that all. No problem. I'm here to help you. I'll give you the two tickets to Paradise. You know, it doesn't really work that way, okay? Hey, Ozzy is coming up. Other on the Scorpions and Pink Floyd, they're on deck too.
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0: I certainly was in the right.
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0: Hey, don't look back. Don't ever look back. Always look ahead. Boston with Mud. Look ahead to Dad's Day 2026. 1 week from tomorrow, summer officially begins then too. Summer 2026 is on. And then shortly thereafter that, come on, America turns 250 years old. Happy birthday, America. It's all going to be great. Hey, Queen's coming up. Author on Def Lep. And 10 years after, they're next.
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2: From the 106.7 The Fox Weather Center. Saturday will be mostly sunny with a high near 83 and a 20% chance of showers and thunderstorms after 11 a.m. Showers and thunderstorms are expected Saturday night, mainly before 1 a.m. with a low around 64. Sunday turns cloudy, then mostly sunny, high near 72, with northwest winds up to 24 miles per hour. For the latest news, weather, and community info, visit DecaturRadio.com.
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0: Yeah. Queen with Mud. We heard from Def Leppard in that set, High and Dry. Def Leppard, they're not leaving anyone high and dry. Boy, they're rocking quite a tour, worldwide tour, going all over the place. Only a few shows, though, now in the USA. But, man, what an amazing tour that band's on. You know Def Leppard, they rock big time. Van Halen, they're coming up. I'll throw on the Stone Temple Pilots and Styx, they're next.
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4: Good evening, Central Illinois. Here's your WAND forecast. We're heading into this evening with scattered thunderstorms. Some may go severe with strong gusty winds and large hail. But overnight, we see those taper off and we return to sunshine for the start of our day Thursday. Sunny skies allow us to warm to the low 90s tomorrow afternoon once again. Very hot conditions, all fueling another round of strong, likely severe thunderstorms as we head into tomorrow night. I'm meteorologist Olivia Colon.
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0: Right on an Ultimate Cruising Tune, Stone Temple Pilots, the Interstate Love Song with Mud. Come on, as we end Q2, you know there are lots of troopers on the road to keep you safe. So don't put the pedal to the metal when you hear a tune like that. Only crank up that tune all the way. Then you're good to go. Van Halen, they're coming up. Author on Metallica. And Bob Seger is on deck as well.
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5: From the 106.7 the Fox Weather Center, Saturday has a 30% chance of showers and thunderstorms late in the day, with a high near 83. Overnight, expect showers and thunderstorms, with a low around 64. Sunday turns mostly sunny, with a high near 72 and breezy northwest winds. For the latest news, weather, and community info, visit DecaturRadio.com.
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4: Good evening, Central Illinois. Here's your WAND forecast. We're heading into this evening with scattered thunderstorms. Some may go severe with strong gusty winds and large hail. But overnight, we see those taper off and we return to sunshine for the start of our day Thursday. Sunny skies allow us to warm to the low 90s tomorrow afternoon. Once again, very hot conditions, all fueling another round of strong, likely severe thunderstorms as we head into tomorrow night. I'm meteorologist Olivia Colon.
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0: Come on, all right, Billy Idol doing up the Tommy James and Shondell's classic Money Money with Mud Billy Idol in the class of 2026. 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

0: Hey, don't bring me down, Gru, CLO with Mud. We heard from Skid Row in that set, and the Youth Gone Wild, Sebastian Bach, the former lead of Skid Row, will now take over lead controls of the legendary Twisted Sister, as Dee Snider is not feeling well. Get well soon, Dee. And Sebastian, go rock that tour big time. The top there coming up, author on Pearl Jam, and Creedence, they're next.
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5: From the 106.7, the Fox Weather Center. A chance of showers and thunderstorms Saturday afternoon with a high near 82. Rain, likely at night, with a low around 65. Sunday turns mostly sunny and cooler with a high near 72 and gusty northwest winds. For the latest news, weather, and community info, visit DecaturRadio.com.
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0: Yeah, leg up the top and legs with Mud, John Fogerty, and Creedence in that set. Boy, John is very active on social media. At 81 years old, he turned 81 last month. Happy belated birthday to John. He's so involved with social media, putting up videos, talking about playing guitar, telling his life story, talking about baseball, his other love in life. Man, that guy's amazing. Way to go, John Fogerty. Hey, Kiss, they're coming up off around Nirvana. And Queen, they're on deck too.
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4: Good evening, Central Illinois. Here's your WAND forecast. We're heading into this evening with scattered thunderstorms. Some may go severe with strong gusty winds and large hail. But overnight, we see those taper off and we return to sunshine for the start of our day Thursday. Sunny skies allow us to warm to the low 90s tomorrow afternoon once again. Very hot conditions, all fueling another round of strong, likely severe thunderstorms as we head into tomorrow night. I'm meteorologist Olivia Colon.
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0: Achoo, it's all in bloom, Nirvana with Mutt. If you think you're getting ill, you keep on sneezing and coughing and your throat is sore. 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You may have bad allergies as everything is in bloom, or you might be getting sick. Either way, take care of yourself. You know, Queen, they're coming up, author on Ozzy. And Van Halen, they're on deck too.
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0: You know it, even the losers, well, they get lucky sometime. Tom Petty and the Heartbreakers with Mudboy. That's a rocking tune. We heard from Van Halen in that set, the David Lee Roth edition of Van Halen. And the Cradle will rock. David continues to rock his tour. What a show he puts on. He's such an ultimate showman. He's added a bunch of more shows as he wants to keep on rocking. Way to go, David Lee Roth. Bob Seger is coming up. Author on Alice in Chains and The Nuge is next.
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11: 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A chance of showers and thunderstorms Saturday afternoon. High near 82. Widespread storm Saturday night with a low around 65. Sunday turns mostly sunny and cooler. High near 72. With northwest winds up to 23 miles per hour. 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

0: Yeah, early Bob Seger, Ramblin' Gamblin' Man with Mud. What a great tune. The Nuge in that set, a free-for-all. Let's have a free-for-all. Your weekend headspace is on. Go enjoy the weekend. Rock the weekend because, you know, 100% it will rock in your summertime fun. GNR, they're coming up while they're on Journey. And John Mellencamp is next.
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4: Good evening, Central Illinois. Here's your WAND forecast. We're heading into this evening with scattered thunderstorms. Some may go severe with strong gusty winds and large hail. But overnight, we see those taper off and we return to sunshine for the start of our day Thursday. Sunny skies allow us to warm to the low 90s tomorrow afternoon once again. Very hot conditions, all fueling another round of strong, likely severe thunderstorms as we head into tomorrow night. I'm meteorologist Olivia Colon.
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0: Whoa, ho, ho, when the lights go down in the city, Journey with my John Mellencamp in that set. John getting ready for his major summertime tour, the Dancing Words Tour, going all over the place, only doing top shelf tunes in concert, he says. And man, he is amazing. Those great tunes. He's quite the entertainer. Way to go, John Mellencamp, GNR. They're coming up. Author on the Thunder from Down Under and the Bloody Ooh, they're waiting for you too.
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3: Regardless of flavor, cream soda is the best pop. Root beer a second.
6: What in God's name would ever make you say that?
7: Those are my two least favorite.
3: Because I like them.
6: Ew, cream soda?
3: Yeah. Delicious.
6: Said no one. It tastes like marshmallows that have been dipped in Coke.
8: Some would even say it tastes like cream soda. Not everything has to be a seven-step machine.
6: But when people are like, what kind of cream? I'm talking like an old marshmallow that's been dipped in a flat Coke.
8: Not like jeans cream, but like...
6: Is there a thing called jeans cream?
8: Well, I think you know what it is.
3: Well, yeah, I've made that a time or two.
8: Yeah, it's always homemade and embarrassing.
6: Okay, we've all had a little bit of jeans cream. Well, even you, Howling.
8: I'm sitting in it.
3: That took an unfortunate turn. And
6: we're all creaming our jeans right now.
8: Yep. This is pretty straightforward. Free beer. That's me. Hot Wings there.
3: Good morning.
8: Steve here. Kelly is an empty chair covered by a quilt at the moment. And Baitland is here. Tommy in the screener booth. We're going to give you a category. For example, we might say names of cakes that you can buy or flavors of cakes that you can buy in the cake aisle at the store. How many can you name in 30 seconds? Wrong answers do not count against you. Okay?
7: Okay.
8: Tommy, you understand those rules? No, he's on the phone. He does not want to talk to me. He gave me that face, that don't talk to me face. Maitland, all of the people that have phone screened after you, they're much more rude about telling me not to interrupt them. Whereas you and all of your predecessors would always try to respond to me even if you couldn't hear what I was saying. I appreciate the old ways, the old school methodologies that you used.
9: Well, I'll smack it into Tommy.
8: Yeah.
9: We'll figure it out.
8: Before Tommy, Rachel would basically look at me and say, shut up, I'm on the phone.
10: I hate you.
11: I'm doing something.
8: Yeah. Tommy, right in those shoes. So we'll see. Ugh. All right, let's start on the first round as we get someone to play. Hot Wings.
3: Yes.
8: How many teams that have won more than one Super Bowl can you name in 30 seconds?
3: Five.
8: Maitland.
9: I'm out.
8: Steve.
7: I'll do six.
8: Hot Wings.
3: Oh boy. Guys are getting tougher after six.
8: I'll give you a hint. There's 16.
3: Really? Oh, I'll do seven then.
8: Okay. Steve.
7: I'll do eight.
8: Hot Wings.
3: I think I can do nine.
8: Okay, let's bring David.
12: David. Yeah, hey, what's up? How you doing?
8: Good. You're coming in late. But currently the top bid on teams that have won more than one Super Bowl is nine. Can you name more than nine in 30 seconds?
12: I can try.
8: Well, you'd have to give a number. Do you want to do 10 or 11 or 15? What do you want to do?
12: We can do 10.
8: Okay. Steve, higher than 10.
7: I'm out.
8: Hot Wings.
10: Yeah, I'm going to drop out at that point.
8: All right, David. Oh, Kelly, do you want a bid? You just came back. Teams that have won more than one Super Bowl, the current bid is 10.
7: Of course you do. You can do 11.
6: No, I can't do 11.
8: There's 15. 16.
6: No, I'm out.
8: Okay, David. Teams that have won more than one Super Bowl. 30 seconds. If you get one wrong, keep going. We're counting the correct answers. On your mark, get set, begin.
12: Baltimore Ravens.
8: One.
12: Miami Dolphins.
8: Two.
12: Denver Broncos.
8: Three.
12: Kansas City Chiefs.
8: Four.
12: San Francisco 49ers?
8: Yes.

0: Watch out for the squid.
1: Two.
0: Those cars are everywhere.
1: Three.
0: Football and basketball combined.
1: Four. That one's the most legit so far.
0: Yeah. The number one race car game.
1: Five.
0: The number two race car game.
1: Oh, the Japanese import.
2: Yeah, that one's about poop.
0: The fastest coyote ever.
1: Seven.
0: Dingoes, what are they doing here?
1: Eight.
0: Tic-tac-toe.
3: Nine. Oh, you got nine.
4: Yeah. So close.
1: Oh, yeah.
4: Can't believe you forgot about the little boys running in Catholic church.
1: Yeah. Damn. Finger blasters.
4: Yeah.
0: Finger blasters.
4: Shin splinters.
1: Yeah. Licking grandma. Weirdly, that was a puzzle game. Strange.
0: I still think coyotes, what are they doing here? Didn't get its due.
2: No, it didn't. It totally didn't. That's some great graphics.
1: Let's see. 1-800-947-39.
2: Coyotes, what are they doing here?
1: 79.
0: Kind of a long name.
1: Yeah. Yeah. All right, let's continue the gibberish ones. Kelly.
4: Yes.
1: How many rich people who lost everything in the Great Depression can you name?
4: Four.
1: Hollings.
2: Say that again.
1: Rich people who lost everything during the Great Depression.
2: Oh, five.
1: Tommy.
5: Seven.
1: Maitland.
4: Oh. Eight.
1: David.
6: I'm out, man. Okay. I got maybe six.
1: Okay. Steve.
0: No, I'm done.
1: Okay. Kelly.
4: What's that? What's the number?
1: Maitland, what did you say? Eight. Ten? Eight. All right. Mm-hmm. Eight. To you. Now you have to say ten.
4: Nine.
1: Nine?
4: I don't know nine. I'm out.
1: You don't know nine? Say ten.
4: No, I don't.
1: Okay.
4: Hot wings. Say ten.
0: I can't get nine, but I could get ten.
2: Yeah, probably. What are we up to? Ten?
1: Still eight.
2: Oh, nine.
1: Okay. Tommy.
5: Ten.
1: Maitland.
4: I'm out.
1: Steve, you were out.
0: What's the topic again?
1: Are you in or out?
0: I'm out.
1: Okay.
0: But I already forget the topic.
1: The topic is names of famous people that were rich that lost everything during the Great Depression.
2: Oh, I'm out.
1: Okay. Tommy, was it 11?
5: I think it was 10.
1: Sounded like 11 to me.
5: Oh, okay.
1: 11 famous rich people that lost everything during the Great Depression. Just checking in on you. When was the Great Depression?
5: The 1930s.
1: Okay. Making sure you've had the right... I was hoping for century, and you got the decade, so nice job. Yeah. All right. On your mark, get set, begin.
5: FDR. Got something wrong there.
1: I think he lost the ability to move his legs, but not his fortune.
0: Something wrong.
5: We had... Tommy Turtle, Turd Cobain, George Washington.
1: You're at four. George Washington lost everything in the... Okay.
2: Not the one you were thinking of, though.
1: Okay, yeah.
5: Definitely Buddha.
2: Buddha.
1: What an eclectic mix of people who bet it all on the market.
2: George Washington and here I thought you'd just make people up.
1: I was going to say, we were looking for Squirt McGillicuddy.
4: Reginald Thundertip.
2: Otto Grimsby.
4: Fandy Dandy.
2: Yeah.
1: And Dandy Fandy.
4: Yeah.
1: Mm-hmm. Not related.
2: Haggerty McMillan.
1: Well, David, thank you for listening. Thanks for playing. I would love to know if his six matched with, I wonder if he had like Buddha and
2: George Washington.
1: FDR. He made some mistakes that decade.
5: Yeah.
1: Well, that was a fine round of that game.
2: Yeah, I think.
1: More next. It is the Free Beer and Hot Wings Show.
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3: There's a parrot that has gone viral because it needed adopted, but it has a potty mouth. A very filthy potty mouth.
4: Man.
3: And here they are talking about how plenty of people have asked about it, but it can't just go to anyone.
5: We try not to react because we don't want to encourage it. There's times we have to leave the room to laugh. He was being fed human cereal, white bread. That's why he's missing most of his feathers. It's malnutrition. If you call him a pretty bird, he'll say thank you. Other than the niceties, that's as far as the niceties go. The rest of it is slurs, cusses, things I can't repeat on camera. The first time I heard him drop the MFR word, it was the first thing I thought of was snakes on a plane. We didn't want somebody to bring him home, and then all of a sudden he starts throwing slurs around, and you had no idea you were getting into this.
3: Wow. That would be quite a thing.
1: So it seems like he had some great past owners.
4: Yeah.
3: Well, I would think swear words is one thing, but when you get to slurs, you might find it charming if you go to your friends or your family's house and they got a new parrot who says swears. You might be like, okay, even if you're a little conservative, but if it starts saying slurs, you're like, okay, this is a problem.
4: They'll be able to find him a home easily, though. You know that there are like terrible people in the world who would be good burn owners.
1: That's true.
4: they feed him and they really love him. I mean, yeah, they're horribly racist pigs, but they take care of the bird pretty nice, you know?
3: Yeah. Well, that's probably, I think you're right.
4: So I'm sure they'll find somebody who thinks that's great.
3: There's no doubt that will be the case. I don't know if that's, I don't know. Would you want that bird? I don't want a bird, period.
4: No, I don't want a bird anyway. They live for 90 years.
1: Yeah, birds are terrible.
4: No, I don't want that kind of commitment.
6: I think birds are beautiful, but having a pet bird, to me, it's like fish people. Like, it's like when you go to SeaWorld and you see a whale in a water cage.
2: No, but not your fish.
6: Not your fish, Premier, just all the other fish people. I'm like, oh, cool. They've stole these people or this fish from the ocean. They didn't. They have like fish farms and whatever. Right?
3: Saltwater fish are ripped from the ocean.
6: See, that makes me feel so bad. Just like you're ripping birds from the air to cage them. I just can't. I got friends who have pet birds, and every time I'm like, you seem nice, but that is weird to me.
4: Well, they're not really pets, they're captives.
6: Yeah,
1: let's take this majestic beast that can fly hundreds of miles in a day, no problem, and put it in a cage that's a foot by a foot.
4: Yeah.
3: Well, I mean, I don't think most people's parrots they have at home are going to fly hundreds of miles, you know, because they clipped their wings.
4: They probably would have, you know, if they're soaring high above the Amazon where they want to be. But no, instead, they're in Gary's garage for 90 years.
1: Yeah, dropping slurs.
4: Yeah, like, great.
3: Wait, so when you see the aquarium at our house, you see it as a cage of attacked animals that have been imprisoned?
6: Not just your house, every house that has fish.
3: But we're talking about the one.
6: Yeah,
4: it's 80 gallons of shattered dreams.
6: I look at it and I'm like, well, this is really pretty, but man, I wonder what it's like to be kidnapped from your home and then put in a water cage.
4: Yeah.
1: It's okay, though. He has the lights that mimic any part of the world.
6: Yeah,
1: so it's like their home.
6: And like it never changes for them. Like they could swim around the whole ocean. They got the whole ocean and now they're confined.
3: First of all, fish don't just go on walkabout. They generally stay in their own area.
6: They don't migrate around the ocean.
3: Why would fish from a coral reef just go out swimming in the broad ocean?
6: I'm not sure. I'm not a fish.
3: Okay. But I don't think they do that.
6: Like it's how not people like finding migrate. Nemo. It's not the same. And stuff, like some of them want to be in warmer water, so they move around when it gets like sharks and stuff.
1: Yes, many fish species migrate.
6: Thanks, Gene. Keep going, bud.
1: That was pretty easy to debunk.
3: But I'm saying that, like, the fish in the tank that I have, you don't get a yellow tang who's like, hey, I've been living at this reef in Hawaii for a long time. I guess I'm just going to go out into the middle of the Pacific and see what I can find.
6: Oh. Yellow tang fish migrate.
3: Okay.
6: I feel bad here. They don't. No, they don't.
3: I'll tell you, you want to hear something that'll make me feel bad about a yellow tang?
6: Okay.
3: Okay, so I have one.
4: Yeah.
3: And they used to be relatively inexpensive.
4: Yeah.
3: As far as saltwater aquarium fish go.
4: You named them Poon?
3: Nope.
1: Oh, that is a cool fish.
3: But
1: can I come over and look at it?
3: No. And the reason they're super expensive now is because the way they do the areas where you can harvest fish from in a lot of the foreign countries.
6: Yeah, the kidnapping spots.
3: Yeah. So you buy a plot at the bottom of the ocean, like an old gold mine.
6: Okay.
3: Like where you get a plot and you can sift for gold. And if you get some, you're lucky. And then the people go down there and they're not supposed to take any more than what's in their 12 by 12 plot.
4: So they're so they're fish plot.
3: Yeah.
4: Okay.
6: Yeah.
3: But then there was, how do you police that?
4: Impossible.
3: It's not like there's the fish police, you know, down in the reef. So I guess the last straw was a box truck in Hawaii being abandoned on the side of the road. And when they opened it up, there were like 8,000 yellow tangs in there. So then they made it so that they couldn't export yellow tangs away from Hawaii anymore.
6: Mm-hmm. Oh, my God. Yeah. See, imagine you get kidnapped from the ocean and then you're put into a little jar.
3: A bag.
6: Even better.
3: With
6: and
3: air.
6: Then you're brought to whatever pet store that's always dimly lit. Those fish stores are always so dimly lit. And then you live in a little teeny habitat until, you know, somebody comes to get you. And then you have to make sure that that person who's totally new to you knows the process of changing out from one water to the next to then put you into the fish tank. I had an ex who did that, and he killed so many pieces of coral and fish that I was like, I don't think you're supposed to have fish, friend. And I don't know. I just feel bad for fish and birds.
4: Sometimes they get to live in a dentist office.
6: Yeah, which is cool. You know what is nice?
1: Or a rapper's house.
3: Yeah. They have no predators. That's a nice thing.
6: Oh, that is nice.
3: And they always have a guaranteed source of food, except when I'm on vacation.
4: Yeah, well, I don't know about that. You've had plenty of fish that weren't supposed to have any predators that other fish in your tank manhandled.
1: Yeah, you're the predator in your fish tank.
4: Yeah.
6: Makes a lot of sense.
3: That's probably true, actually.
1: Oh, no. The big man is coming again. Someone's going to die.
3: Would you feel bad if this was the reason I sold off my aquarium?
4: No.
6: No, actually, I feel good about it.
1: I feel happy that more fish are going free.
4: No, because it would be an opportunity to encourage you to get something different.
3: What would you encourage me to get?
4: I'm not sure right now. Probably a motorcycle.
3: If I stop throwing money down the drain with that, what could I throw money at that would be stupid?
4: Almost certainly like the dune buggy life.
1: Yeah, dirt bikes in a pool.
3: Together? Am I riding the dirt bike in the pool, like in those spheres?
1: Do whatever you want, man.
3: Okay, good idea. Kids would like that better, probably. A dirt bike at a pool? Let's dump the fish out today. More on the way. It is the Free Beer and Hot Wing Show. 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
1: The topic of my list is things you'll find roasting on an open fire.
2: Oh, wow.
3: All right. On your mark. Get set. Begin.
2: These are things that are roasting on an open fire in all the songs.
4: Marshmallows.
2: No.
1: Classic song.
2: No. Da-da, roasting on an open fire. Did you pass?
4: Pass, yeah.
2: Okay, what was the thing you did say?
4: Chestnut.
2: Jesus Christ. No.
4: Oh, marshmallows.
2: Yes. All right, this is something that you find along a street that has been hit by a car.
4: Deer.
2: Less specific.
4: Reindeer.
2: It could be a deer. It could be a raccoon. It could be a possum. That's known as what? Street dead. Boulevard murder.
1: I'm just so angry.
2: All right.

0: going on can't feel terribly good.
1: Oh, that's rough.
2: So basically what you've got is the what we call gynecomastia. And so unfortunately for you, you're making whatever testosterone you're making is being converted into estrogen. So if you go get your testicle yanked out.
3: The whole time he's saying this, he's playing Tune in Tokyo on the guy's big man boobs.
0: He is. He's definitely just poking around on there doing like a finger mammogram on this dude.
4: Yeah.
3: Like, all right, man, stop touching him.
0: I don't like this. This all makes me feel awkward.
2: Estrogen. So if you go get your testicle yanked out as part of this study, that it can make the man boobs bigger.
5: Okay.
2: And it can make your testosterone less. So that would be not in our interest.
5: Okay.
2: Go ahead.
3: Putting on the gloves.
1: Putting on the gloves. Here we go.
0: Okay.
2: And drop your drawers. And we just kind of, you know, examine both testicles. We rub them between our two fingers.
5: Okay.
2: And we just palpate around. Okay. Now we'll get lab and EKG.
3: What are you doing? Just palpating around.
0: Okay. Yeah. Yeah.
3: What are you doing? Palling around? Palpating around.
0: Yeah.
2: Part of your pre-op evaluation.
5: Okay.
6: Low testosterone levels affect roughly 39% of men. A low test result for Mark would take him out of the running for the testicular study. And ultimately, the $35,000 payday.
1: So here's the tense music.
3: Oh, yeah.
2: So the risk to you is pretty significant. I'm not endorsing the surgery.
6: Mark's test results are well below the...
1: See, now... I listen to that and I hear that is the most terribly edited audio
4: ever.
1: Oh,
4: yeah.
1: Listen back to it.
6: $1 payday.
2: So the risk to you is pretty significant. I'm not endorsing the surgery.
1: it's not even remotely the same.
0: Yeah, you know, like.
3: By the way, because we deal with that, we notice that. You know what's not fun for other people? Pointing that out. Oh, man, that's edited. That's not real.
0: Well, we can't help it. I mean, you know, we point out the things that we know are to be true.
1: Use an EQ filter on the background so you can get rid of it.
0: If he really did say that, and then it clearly was garbled the first time around, they said, hey, can you come back in just here? Mm-hmm. Just talking to my cell phone. Just say, I can't recommend that. Yeah. Okay, perfect.
6: Mark's test results are well below the acceptable range set for the clinical trial.
7: I'm really disappointed that I didn't get into this testicular study, but... Dr. Tolman, there's another clinical trial that I can do.
2: You know, there's other trials.
1: It's where you get your head cut off, and then they punch it like a football.
3: Hot Wings, people wish this doctor had a German accent, so would you deliver the news about breasts in the style of a German doctor here in America?
8: Well, I don't know yet about what your testicles look like, but it looks like you've got some of the man boobies.
3: It does work better.
8: Look at those. Are very fun to tune around, aren't they? Like a couple of schnitzels. Let's knead the dough like a pretzel. Blitzkrieg under your shirt.
3: Now, your cheapskate story's next. Also, the woman who cooks in her dishwasher.
1: Look at his eyes. Like,
3: well, they're probably so messed up from experience.
1: They're doing that side blinking thing. No, this is the doctor.
3: That's true. I was going to just keep going.
9: 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It is the Free Beer and Hot Wings Show.
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14: The Decatur Police Department is requesting the public's assistance in solving this week's Crime of the Week. On May 15, 2026, at approximately 5 a.m., two white male suspects entered a business located in the 2900 block of North Main Street after prying open a door to gain entry. One suspect was described as wearing a black face mask, while the second suspect was described as having a large nose and wearing a dark-colored baseball-style hat. Surveillance video showed the suspects briefly inside the business before the power to the building went out. The suspects stole an ATM from the business and caused additional property damage during the incident. witness. Photos of the suspects can be viewed on the Crime Stoppers website. Anyone with information regarding this incident is encouraged to contact the Decatur Police Department Criminal Investigations Division at 217-424-2734 or submit a tip anonymously through Crime Stoppers at 217-423-TIPS.
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3: Einstein.
2: I'm not going to do that math. Anyway.
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2: That's what I was wondering.
3: I before E except after C.
6: Oh, I see.
3: And he's EI both times.
7: Yeah. Einstein.
3: Oh. Thanks for working that out for me. Nice job, Einstein.
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3: Do you think any of you guys have cheapskate tendencies, Hot Wings?
0: Oh, yeah, definitely. but I really don't think I'm a cheapskate. I am frugal, and I like saving money where I can, but I'm not afraid to spend money on something nice if it's, like, worth it.
3: I think you're frugal.
0: I'm good at comparison shopping and getting a good deal, but...
3: You don't rise to the level of cheapskate. Kelly, you got any cheapskate?
8: I mean, other than how I, like, share streaming services... Not really, no.
3: Everyone Isn't it weird that, how right? some of us have situational cheapskatery?
8: Uh-huh. But in my life, no.
3: Yeah.
8: I'm aware of my money. I wouldn't even say I'm really frugal, to be totally honest with you.
3: Mate, what about you?
18: I'm pretty frugal. But I...
3: Do you thrift shop because you're frugal or because you love it? Or did it change over the years? Was it one and then the other?
18: I think it started off just as, being frugal and then realized, oh, I really like this. It's better for the environment. I find stuff that I like more that lasts longer than if I were to buy it from whatever place and makes them cheap now.
3: Doesn't last. You don't feel as badly about sending it on to its next life.
18: I did also, though, throughout college... Kind of out of necessity, but also just because it was really fun to get things so cheap, was I did all of my grocery shopping at the Dollar Tree.
3: I remember you telling us that when you were an intern, and I had not been in a Dollar Tree. But since then, I'm like, yeah, I get it.
18: Mm-hmm.
0: Yeah, especially they have a lot of good
3: when
0: stuff.
3: I wish there had been one when we were in college.
18: It's name brand stuff that just is smaller sizes. So when I'm just trying to feed myself on a college budget, it really worked out.
3: Yeah. Well, let's go to this other woman that is insanely cheap. This is... Awful.
7: This is so gross.
3: This is going to gross you out.
18: I think I've seen this lady.
26: I multitask with washing dishes and cooking meals with my dishwasher. I just got to make sure I wrap it really well.
0: That seems like what you would do as just a experiment once. Like, I wonder if this will work. It's like the people that go, I'm going to cook on my engine block. Yeah. All right, well, let's see if we can. Let's see if I can cook an egg on it, you know, or whatever. But... To do this regularly?
7: This fixes itself.
26: I do believe that laundry detergent does run a scam on people. I learned how to conserve my detergent by my method at work, drawing blood. The measurements are very precise.
3: So what she does is if she's washing something, she draws enough detergent out into a syringe that she believes is enough to make it work. So she's making one bottle of laundry detergent. She's not filling it to the line on the cup.
0: I mean, I totally understand that, but to me, that would be something you would do maybe once. You go, okay, like, how much is this? Okay, now I can eyeball it from this point forward.
3: No way.
0: Like, I don't fill mine either, because I go, well, my clothes aren't, like, dirty.
3: Yeah.
0: They'll be like, I wore them, and, you know, I would like them clean, but I'm not trying to get, like, nasty grass stains or anything, so I just need a little bit, but to really precisely measure it.
26: By using the amount that I put inside of the syringe, it weighs out correctly, so I'm not overdoing it.
3: Is she putting a plastic...
26: Gonna save this.
3: Saving the lint.
7: Why?
3: She's putting it in a bigger bag in the bathroom.
7: Oh.
0: You know, it does make an excellent fire starter, in case anyone wondered.
3: Do you think that's what she's using it for?
0: I doubt it. She's probably going to make a sock or something, but...
3: stuff a pillow with it.
0: Just in case anybody wonders.
18: Stuff it inside the toilet paper rolls after they're done. You stuff some lint in there, and it's great fire starter.
3: Oh, that is good.
0: Yeah, I use it as a bonfire starter. Yep.
26: I collect lint from the dryer, first off, because it's clean. Secondly, I don't have to buy cotton swabs. So I use it to remove my nail polish, my makeup.
0: Well, is thrifty. That is something.
3: Pretty effective, though. Maitland, yeah, why do you hate
0: work.
3: That?
0: That would work.
18: She's using it to remove her makeup. Lint is, like, isn't it dirty? Like,
3: she says it's clean. Well, feels dirty when it comes, because there's always, like, chunks in our house, a lot of pet hair in it.
18: Dusty.
0: Sometimes. Yeah. But I mean, it is technically clean. It's gone through the washer and you're taking it out of the dryer.
3: So you're using clean
4: cotton balls.
0: Not a lot. They are not a lot. And what I would be worried about is the extra fuzz like falling off into my eye or something, because cotton balls are a little bit more together than lint, but whatever.
26: I'm using the lint right now to apply my compact powder on my face. It shades it out very good. Just as if a cotton swab would. I am not worried about how sanitized lint is if the clothes have been dried.
0: She is pulling a hair out of her lip right now.
26: Ran through the washer and they've been washed, therefore the lint is clean itself.
9: Stephanie has countless money-saving tactics. By using just one light bulb that she moves from room to room, she saves more than
3: six. This one I don't get. Okay, you could have lots of bulbs and just not use them. Taking them from one room to another is a stupid waste of time.
0: But if you've got one LED and it's supposed to last for a long time, then you're saving money up front. You're saving all the upfront cost.
4: But what if she drops it?
3: Yeah.
0: It's going to be a bummer.
3: If you had three of those, you would still save money.
4: But you'd have to buy three. So she buys one.
3: You're using the same amount of light.
0: Although the thing is, there are plenty of places where you could get free, like a free LED bulb somewhere or something. I mean,
3: like a hotel room, you just take it out of there.
0: You can find them.
3: Bought lights in years. I'm just kidding. I don't steal light bulbs.
9: She saves more than $60 a month on her electric bill.
10: Stephanie has a good job.
0: What a hassle.
10: She does have a lot of money saved up. She doesn't want to spend nothing. This is ridiculous, but I do it because I love Stephanie, so.
0: Okay, so this is her boyfriend who's participating because he likes her, so.
4: See, I can understand things like this if there's an end goal. Maybe she's saving because she wants a new car, she wants to buy a house or something.
0: Mm-hmm.
4: But to just save it, to have it, to never spend it, I don't understand the point of it.
0: It's her sport. I think for a lot of these people, it's like what they do for sport. The challenge.
26: Our house, we have what we call Navy showers.
3: Okay, this is a Navy shower.
10: I'll take on showers because Stephanie wants to save water for the water bill. I go in, turn water on, reach my body off.
26: Cut the water off. Lather your body down. Make sure you get every area so you don't miss anything. You can't come back to it.
10: Turn it back on, reach the soap off my body.
26: And get out.
0: I mean, effective. I don't but a bummer because showers are so great.
3: Right.
10: I don't really get to wash my full body. Like,
4: why not?
10: I'm a grown-ass man. I should be able to just get in there and take a manly shower.
26: Turn it off!
3: She has a baby monitor that she uses in the kitchen to yell at him.
0: Yeah, I mean.
9: To keep her water bill down, Stephanie found a way to make sure Patrick sticks to a 2-minute shower.
26: Right now, Patrick!
0: Oh, too much.
3: Enjoy donating that money to a charity after you're dead. Or taking it with you, because it's not doing anything.
0: Yeah, I'd hate it so bad. Hey, listen, Stephanie, I'll give you $2 a month, okay?
3: Yep.
0: Like, I'm just taking a shower.
3: Nick in Albany. Hi, Nick.
11: Hey, how are you?
3: Good. Who's the cheapskate you know?
11: This guy who used to work for me. During the winter time, he would unplug his refrigerator and freezer and keep the stuff in the trunk of his car.
0: Wow.
3: Really?
0: And that's really rolling the dice. I mean, I guess as long as it stays sub-zero all the time.
11: And, he also used to, when you get eggplant, it's wrapped in almost like a tissue paper.
3: Yeah.
11: And he would take that all out and use it as toilet paper.
0: Wow. Oh, man. Like, that is, like, Depression era, like, my great-grandmother kind of stuff.
3: How,
0: you know?
3: How old was this guy, Nick?
11: What? Pardon me?
3: How old was he?
11: He was 50 or so.
3: Okay. So he hadn't lived through the Depression.
11: No.
3: All right. Thank you, Nick.
0: Wow. Using tissue paper. Oh, man. That can't be a satisfying wipe.
3: A lot of people saying dryer lint is super bad for your lungs, so rubbing it on your face, probably not the best idea. This one, my grandpa is a giant cheapskate. He'd get mad when we'd clean his house and throw out his recycling or his plastic bags because he would use them rather than fixing the pipes. He would tie the bags around the pipes so that it would catch the drips and then replace the bags periodically.
0: Why wouldn't he just use a bucket? At the very least, like just use that and then dump it out. Why would you risk plastic grocery bags?
4: And how many leaks do you have?
0: Right.
3: Like well, that, if you never fix them.
0: That's the bigger issue.
3: He also would fill holes in the wall with those and Brillo pads instead of patching them. Takes pull tabs and super glues them all over any holes if he can't get the Brillo pads for free. He says he feels sorry for our generation because we don't know how to save money.
0: Well, I think, we could.
4: I just don't want to live in a dump that has plastic bags catching water.
0: Right.
3: Brillo pads.
0: Yeah, Brillo pads.
4: Soda can tabs patching holes in the walls.
0: Yeah, like you use, Brillo pads or steel wool. Sometimes you'll shove those in holes. It helps, deter mice.
4: Keep a mouse out.
0: Like where there's pipes going through a wall or whatever, and then you're supposed to, spray foam it and stuff. It helps keep them from digging through. But, if you're just patching a regular hole in a wall and you're just shoving Brillo pads, that can't be cheaper than spackle.
4: Mm-hmm.
3: I guess if they're really old Brillo pads you've been scrubbing pans with for 30 years.
0: I guess he did say if he got them for free.
3: Back in a minute, it is the Free Beer and Hot Wing Show.
5: From the 106.7 the Fox Weather Center, a 30% chance of showers and thunderstorms mainly after 4 p.m. Partly sunny with a high near 82. South-southwest wind 5 to 11 miles per hour, gusting to 18. Showers and thunderstorms likely tonight, with a low around 65. Sunday turns mostly sunny and cooler, with a high near 72. 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
17: Good morning and happy Saturday, Central Illinois, here to WAND Forecast. We're starting off the day partly cloudy, but clouds build in ahead of showers and thunderstorms moving in by midday and into the afternoon. Temperatures will top off in the low 80s, and we'll get a break from the rain as we head into the early evening, but another round of widespread rain and thunder will return as we head late tonight and overnight. We'll dry out heading into our Sunday and return to some sunshine and also cool off behind the cold front. I'm meteorologist Olivia Colon.

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0: Meanwhile, poor Frankie Valli still getting rolled out. His brain's turned into mounted or crushed cherries at this point. They make him stand there in between all the guys that are like young enough to be his great grandchildren. You've seen those videos, right?
1: Yes, and he barely moves his lips when he's singing.
0: Kelly, you're going to feel like you're seeing elder abuse. I'm not even kidding.
2: No. It looks like the first generation Hall of Presidents. I mean, it's bad the way he stands.
0: It's really bad.
3: Oh, no.
2: Yeah. Oh, yeah.
0: Round two. Name that tune. See Steve enter with 3 points ahead of everybody. That'll be starting in the next segment. Can Steve blow it? Yes, he can. He's the Bob the Builder of losing. More next. 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
5: Good morning and happy Saturday, Central Illinois, here to WAND Forecast. We're starting off the day partly cloudy, but clouds build in ahead of showers and thunderstorms moving in by midday and into the afternoon. Temperatures will top off in the low 80s, and we'll get a break from the rain as we head into the early evening, but another round of widespread rain and thunder will return as we head late tonight and overnight. We'll dry out heading into our Sunday and return to some sunshine and also cool off behind the cold front. I'm meteorologist Olivia Colon.

0: always amazed by those old Dodgers who can still sing their songs from 60 years ago. But the fact that he can still sing pretty well, considering the gravel in that vocal cord.
1: The way he sings, yeah.
0: Oh, that is an upset. He must have taken pretty good care of himself. That was a fine round of Name That Tune. Steve, if you want any, maybe we could talk later. I could help you figure out how to get a lead and keep it.
2: Appreciate
0: like
2: that.
0: I did.
2: Appreciate
0: with my victory.
1: Yeah.
2: Get a lead and keep it.
0: Yeah, you can't just sit back hoping to get lucky, Steve.
1: Yeah.
0: You know, victory's not going to fall in your lap just because of a fake boss telling you the last one's 8 points like it would in some cases. Back in a minute, it is the Free Beer and Hot Wig Show.
3: 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Overnight, storms likely with heavy rain possible. Sunday turns mostly sunny with a high near 72. For the latest news, weather, and community info, visit DecaturRadio.com.
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20: Did you miss when Kelly said this?
21: Revenge is, you know, best served with a little dish on the side of this is exactly how it feels.
0: That's what the bumper sticker says.
20: Yeah. Now, back to your favorite idiots, the Free Beer and Hot Wings Show.
0: There's a video that went viral the last few days of a Boston cop who was on duty, and I don't think related to anything to do with his job, decided to go down a new slide that had been built on a playground or whatever.
10: Okay.
22: This thing looks awesome.
0: And so is this just the raw footage?
10: No, this is a news story. So,
23: wow, you don't see a lot of big new metal slides.
0: Yeah, there might be a good reason. This is like, it's almost up like three levels of a play area. You climb up,
10: yeah,
0: and then you go down and the slide curves a little and then dumps you out and you go further down a hill and it's a metal chute the whole way.
10: It looks like total, the drop is probably from top to bottom, 25 feet or so.
23: Yeah, it looks like
0: it's awesome.
23: It.
0: Yeah, it's awesome. So it went viral because this thing shoots that cop out like it hates him.
24: Video obtained by the I-Team is raising questions for the Boston Police Department.
21: Oh, my God.
25: He looks like a dummy. So
23: he comes flying out like a rag doll. He's feet first, but face down. Yeah. Like he's lost all ability to be on his butt. He comes down on his face.
10: You need to see this at freebeerandhotwings.com.
23: Launched out.
0: This seems like a ride that should have been at Class Action Park in New Jersey or whatever.
10: Yes.
23: Oh, boy.
10: Right. Let's see it again.
24: Right. By the I-Team is raising questions for the Boston Police Department.
10: Oh, boy. He almost hopped the side.
23: He did. He launched over the edge. That had to. I hope he's wearing a cup.
3: It's like human bowling
10: can't
3: ball.
10: Imagine he was.
24: For the Boston Police Department. Good afternoon. Thanks for joining us. I'm
23: bruised
0: everywhere. In the raw video, when he hits that playground safety soft flooring or whatever, he just says the S word while his coworkers or whoever's recording is laughing. And you know that laugh you do when your friend falls in a funny way, but you also say, "Are you okay?"
10: while laughing at them.
0: Yeah, you. That's what happened here.
23: Yeah, that's
24: the Boston Police Department. Good afternoon. Thanks for joining us.
3: I honestly think he may have been passed out.
10: It looks like it.
3: And then it woke up with like the ground rash that's happening across his face and his right arm.
10: The way that it shoots him out and he's just limp.
3: I know. He looks like he passed out.
23: He might have hit his head somewhere.
24: Boston Police Department. Good afternoon. God. Thanks for joining us. I'm Paula Eben. The video appears to show a police officer going down a children's slide at City Hall Plaza. Our chief investigator, Cheryl Fiandaca, is here now in studio with...
10: What do you mean it appears to show? It shows. That's what it is.
4: Right. Yeah. Unless you can verify that's not an actual cop, but a man in a vest that says police.
24: Now in studio with the details, Cheryl.
5: Well, Paula, the video has already racked up more than 1 million views on TikTok. Take a look. You can see that the video starts with a rumbling, clanging noise coming from a twisted children's slide on City Hall Plaza. Moments later, a Boston police officer in full uniform emerges, comes sliding out on his stomach, feet first.
3: It gets worse as you watch it.
0: Our top story tonight, when you're going down a slide and your balls hit the side, it's a rupture.
4: He's ruptured so bad. He's pure rupture.
10: I've never seen a body bounce like that before.
0: No.
10: He bounces there.
0: Like his body's made out of happy fun ball.
10: And then he bounces again.
23: Well, see, that's part of the problem is they wear those, like, you know, those polyester pants.
0: Yeah,
23: they're stretchy.
10: They're fast.
23: So you know those things are fast. They are slick as balls on that metal.
0: You know, the first thing they teach you at the academy is don't go on metal slides in these clothes.
23: No.
3: Guys, watch out for these pants. They're fast.
23: Yeah, those are fast pants.
3: They make you run fast. They make you drive fast.
10: They make you slide
4: so fast to the slide.
5: Officer falls off the slide, lands on his face, and appears injured. Meantime, sources say other officers standing by videotaping the shenanigans on their cell phone.
0: Dude, what happened to Officer Jim Norton?
10: Look at that slide. Really,
23: that's an awesome slide.
0: Yeah.
23: But it's not meant to bend the body of a full-grown man.
0: By the way, they had to put up a tarp over it, like, you know, part of the architecture of it, to keep the sun from hitting it, or the part where it shoots you out to your death would have been 180 degrees every
10: day. You're only touching it for an eighth of a second because you're going Mach 3.
23: I didn't think anybody put up new metal slides anymore. That's remarkable.
10: Good for them.
23: Also, thank God that that thing wasn't made of plastic, because he would have generated so much static. Every bullet would have exploded on his hip.
10: Yeah. Look, somebody's got to warn this kid not to stand on the bottom of the slide.
0: Oh, yeah. He might as well be
10: he's gonna
0: standing
10: be cut
0: in front
10: half.
0: Of a cannon.
5: Taping the shenanigans on their cell phones. Boston. Say the
3: show us the montage now.
5: Was treated using his own insurance. The department also tells the I-Team he has not missed work with a line of duty injury. But there are other questions about the
0: other night. This video was trending the normal way, and someone had reversed it, and so it looked like it was eating him.
23: He gets sucked in like a bank suit.
5: Missed work with a line of duty injury. But there are other questions about the appropriateness of the officer, gun belt and all, going down a children's slide.
23: Probably a mistake having your gun on you while going down this slide. But aside from that, I mean, we've seen officers stop and play basketball they pull out a motorist who isn't doing anything and beat him. Yeah, let's have an issue there. Officer goes down a slide and provides joy to all of America and possibly the world because he gets shot out like a cannon. Let's let that go.
10: Not really
23: leave
10: worthy.
23: Alone.
10: Not worthy of the I-team investigating.
0: No. By the way, you think when this went viral, his friends were probably like, "Oh man, sucks for you. At least it's not on the news." Boom, I-team. Oh, dang it.
23: I better post this on TikTok.
0: By the way, I thought about having Steve bleep the S-word on there before I saw that there was an investigative news piece. And I thought, well, this is even dumber. And playing it for you and saying, do you know what this sound is? And I'll bet you would have said, like, a can of Coke being vended from a vending machine. That's what it sounds like.
5: Gun belt and all, going down a children's slide in public. We asked the department about that, but they said it had no comment. We do know the identity of the officer, but we are not identifying him because he's not under investigation and is not facing any charges.
0: So this was 90 seconds of much ado about nothing. It was an excuse to show you this video over and over and over. And it was worth it.
10: Yeah, I'd appreciate it more if they just said, now to the viral videos portion of our newscast.
0: Yeah, right?
23: Yeah, I think that guy received all of the punishment he needs the way he was brutalized on the way down in that slide. That was brilliant.
10: Good for him.
0: Yes, right?
10: Like he had a blast. I want to go there.
0: Somebody said you could. It sounds like somebody dropped ball bearings inside of a metal bucket when you listen to it. Everybody has some sort of comparison.
23: Yeah.
10: I need some fast pants like that.
21: Me too.
23: Those are sweet fast pants.
21: I want to go fast.
23: Because you could tell, like, there were a couple of kids that came out of that slide and going very normal kid slide speed.
10: Yeah.
23: I don't know how he got so fast outside of the pants. It's got to be the pants.
0: Oh, breaking news.
23: What?
10: Fast pants on sale?
0: That is not a cop.
21: It's a fake cop.
10: No.
21: It's a mall cop.
0: It's a bear in a man costume.
23: Oh, snap.
21: They got us.
0: Yep. They're really doubling down. The war of bear identity is on.
10: Wow.
23: Oh, man.
10: Who knew?
0: What's your bear noun? I don't know. More on the way. It is the Free Beer and Hot Wig Show. 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
6: Hi, I'm Jerry Hinkle, and here's what's happening about town. 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

0: is Move It On Over, a song that was originally recorded by Hank Williams Sr. And then Thorogood did it in 78 as his title cut from the album, Move It On Over. It's Lester, going to move on some Rush, Janis Joplin, and Pearl Jam coming up in our next Superset. And also, my friend, don't forget to cheer on the USA. What, 7 days from now? 6 days? Yeah, we got the thrill last night. Now you kind of lose the momentum. Because that's how the World Cup is. It's like 5 days between games. Because they got to do all the other teams, especially this year when they got 48 teams in the tournament. So it's crazy. It goes on for the next month. Just enjoy the World Cup of soccer. Tonight, you've got the NBA could have our national champion. Will it be the Knicks? If they beat San Antonio in Texas tonight, they'll be the champions of the Larry O'Brien Trophy. They're up 3-1, so San Antonio has to win 3 in a row to win the championship. NHL tomorrow night, you could have a champion as well. Carolina Hurricanes up 3-2 over the Vegas Golden Knights. So we could have champions of both the NBA and the NHL before we start work on Monday.
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4: From the 106.7 The Fox Weather Center, scattered showers and thunderstorms are possible this afternoon, peaking between 1 and 2. High near 82 with a south-southwest wind up to 11 miles per hour. Showers and thunderstorms likely tonight, tapering off before dawn. Low around 65. Sunday turns mostly sunny with a high near 72. For the latest news, weather, and community info, visit DecaturRadio.com.
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0: Janis Joplin, sadly, dying of a heroin overdose before that album could even be promoted by her. Yeah, she died in like October. The album came out in January. And they were going to rebrand her as Pearl, and they had this big marketing campaign. And yeah, it kind of screwed things up when she OD'd. AC/DC, Aerosmith, Boston, going to rock with them coming up in moments. And for the ultra-rich, because you and I aren't going to be flying business jets. Well, maybe you are. I don't know. But flying just got faster. Bombardier, their Global 8000 just set its first speed record. Transatlantic flight from Montreal to Nice, France. 6 hours, just over 6 hours. Topped out at Mach 0.95. Basically, the plane can fly 8,000 nautical miles nonstop, virtually connecting any two cities on Earth without refueling. So anybody who travels long distance, has lots of money, can spend less time in the air and playing and working to all the money they got. 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
4: Good morning and happy Saturday, Central Illinois, here to WAND Forecast. We're starting off the day partly cloudy, but clouds build in ahead of showers and thunderstorms moving in by midday and into the afternoon. Temperatures will top off in the low 80s, and we'll get a break from the rain as we head into the early evening, but another round of widespread rain and thunder will return as we head late tonight and overnight. We'll dry out heading into our Sunday and return to some sunshine and also cool off behind the cold front. I'm meteorologist Olivia Colon.
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0: thank you so much for sticking out a thumb or an ear and hitching a ride with us, enjoying all this great classic rock we're serving. And we got more. A big old superset coming up. As a matter of fact, next, Aerosmith, Def Leppard, Queen, BTO, and more. 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
8: The Decatur Police Department is requesting the public's assistance in solving this week's crime of the week. On May 15, 2026, at approximately 5 a.m., two white male suspects entered a business located in the 2900 block of North Main Street after prying open a door to gain entry. One suspect was described as wearing a black face mask, while the second suspect was described as having a large nose and wearing a dark-colored baseball-style hat. Surveillance video showed the suspects briefly inside the business before the power to the building went out. The suspects stole an ATM from the business and caused additional property damage during the incident. Photos of the suspects can be viewed on the Crime Stoppers website. Anyone with information regarding this incident is encouraged to contact the Decatur Police Department Criminal Investigations Division at 217-424-2734 or submit a tip anonymously through Crime Stoppers at 217-423-TIPS.
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Two-time Rock and Roll Hall of Famer Dave Grohl, along with his Foo Fighters. He's also, of course, in the Hall with Nirvana. Lester, continuing a super set of killer classics rocking this Saturday morning. BTO. You ain't seen nothing yet. Thanks for hanging out with us.

0: Freddie, Brian, John, Roger, the boys of Queen with the Girls and the Big Butt song, along with Lester. Good morning. Thank you so much for listening. Happy Sewing Machine Day. Yeah, according to the calendar from the Half Dollar Store right here on the wall. It's the number one thing today, Sewing Machine Day. Think about it. Where would we be without sewing machines? Running around with loincloths? True, right? Golf Cart Day, World Softball Day, World Gin Day. 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Dragonfly Day, Marina Day. 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Weed Your Garden Day. That doesn't sound fun. International Axe Throwing Day. World Doll Day. Play with your dolls. Oh, and go outlet shopping. Those are the things that are important on the calendar from the Half Dollar Store down the street. Important for us is the fact that we've got another set of Crank It Up Rock for you in just moments. Stones, Eddie Money, and you too.
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10: From the 106.7 The Fox Weather Center, a 30% chance of showers and thunderstorms this afternoon, mainly between noon and 2 p.m. Partly sunny with a high near 82. Tonight, a 40% chance of storms, low around 65. Sunday turns mostly sunny with a high near 72. For the latest news, weather, and community info, visit DecaturRadio.com.
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7: Good morning and happy Saturday, Central Illinois, here to WAND Forecast. We're starting off the day partly cloudy, but clouds build in ahead of showers and thunderstorms moving in by midday and into the afternoon. Temperatures will top off in the low 80s, and we'll get a break from the rain as we head into the early evening, but another round of widespread rain and thunder will return as we head late tonight and overnight. We'll dry out heading into our Sunday and return to some sunshine and also cool off behind the cold front. I'm meteorologist Olivia Colon.
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0: Hanging out in the zoo of New York City. Klaus Meine, the rest of the Scorpions. That's what they wrote back in Germany once they had visited New York City and thought it was a frickin' zoo. Journey, Motley Crue, Joe Cocker, Foreigner, all part of another superset of killer classic rock. We're serving up absolutely free for you next, my friend.
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so hopeless. I ain't really sure, but it seems I remember the good times with just a little bit more in focus.

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0: Foreigner and the Jukebox Hero, along with Lester St. James. Thank you so much for listening this fine Saturday. What a busy sports weekend. Of course, last night, USA. Now we got to hang out till Friday. I mean, you get so jacked up for an incredible win last night. And now the buzz wears off until Friday. Yeah, it's the next game. We take on Australia in the World Cup. But there's lots of other soccer games this week. You got the possibility of the NBA and NHL champions being crowned tonight and tomorrow night. Knicks can do it if they win in San Antonio. Tomorrow night, Carolina can win the Stanley Cup if they're lucky in Vegas. Oh, and you got the College World Series kicked off, too. Had a couple good games yesterday, got two more good ones today, and continuing for the next week there. So enjoy the sports weekend.
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2: From the 106.7 The Fox Weather Center, a 30% chance of showers and thunderstorms this afternoon. High near 82. South-southwest wind up to 11 miles per hour, gusting to 18. Tonight, a 40% chance of storms. Low around 65. Sunday, mostly sunny with a high near 72. Northwest wind up to 15 miles per hour. 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

0: Lonesome Dave Peverett and the boys, the Fog Hat. I just want to make love to you. Hanging out with the devil and doing a little jogging. Van Halen before that. Before the top of the hour, Eagles, Stone Temple Pilots, Bon Jovi. Going to be rocking with you and I. It is Lester. And roughly 72% of us Americans planning to travel this summer, but being forced to scale back the spending and choose more budget-friendly vacations. Well, trying to identify the best destinations for enjoyable, cost-effective staycations, the money folks at Wallet Hub punched a bunch of numbers into AI. 41 different key indicators, like parks per capita, average restaurant meal price, public swimming pool, stuff like that. 180 cities using 41 metrics to find out the best place get your money's worth for a staycation. Big cities kind of dominate the list, and obviously the smaller cities of 180 are going to go to the bottom, but according to their analysis, Orlando, Florida is the best place for you to go, followed by Cincinnati, Vegas, St. Louis, and Honolulu round out the top five. As for the bottom five, Pearl City, Hawaii, Yonkers, New York, Fremont and Chula Vista, California, and Irving, Texas, bottom five, which Irving confused. I mean, that's like Dallas-Fort Worth. But anyway, so if you want to check it out, just do Wallet Hub, cost-friendly vacations if you want to search out their entire list.
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3: Good afternoon and happy Saturday, Central Illinois. Here's your WAND forecast. We're heading into this afternoon tracking showers and some thunderstorms, some of which may be severe. We'll gradually dry out heading into the early evening. Temperatures will top off in the low 80s. And then overnight tonight, another round of widespread rain returned with some more thunder. Temperatures dip into those low 60s and will dry out before we head into our Sunday afternoon. I'm meteorologist Olivia Colon.
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0: Oh, hell no. It's the weekend. Slow down. No reason to be living life in the fast lane. Kick back and enjoy another one of our supersets, the killer classic rock, including Bon Jovi getting it started, Aerosmith, Stevie Ray Vaughan, Metallica, all coming your way in seconds. Thanks for listening.
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5: The Decatur Police Department is requesting the public's assistance in solving this week's crime of the week. On May 15, 2026, at approximately 5 a.m., two white male suspects entered a business located in the 2900 block of North Main Street after prying open a door to gain entry. One suspect was described as wearing a black face mask, while the second suspect was described as having a large nose and wearing a dark-colored baseball-style hat. Surveillance video showed the suspects briefly inside the business before the power to the building went out. The suspects stole an ATM from the business and caused additional property damage during the incident. Photos of the suspects can be viewed on the Crime Stoppers website. Anyone with information regarding this incident is encouraged to contact the Decatur Police Department Criminal Investigations Division at 217-424-2734 or submit a tip anonymously through Crime Stoppers at 217-423-TIPS.
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0: Walking that tightrope, sobriety. Late great Stevie Ray Vaughan, along with all the guys at Double Trouble and the production team. Yeah, no alcohol, no drugs allowed anywhere in the recording studio, parking lots. Everybody had to abide by the no drugs and alcohol rule. And they put out what a hell of an album that one is. Santana, Night Ranger, Boston, going to rock us in minutes. It is Lester. Thanks so much for listening. Happy 13th. Fortunately, it's not a Friday. It is a Saturday, the 13th. And according to the calendar, it's National Outlet Shopping Day. Yeah, make the trip down the highway. Go to the outlet store. World Doll Day. Go play with dolls. World Softball Day, which is actually fascinating because there's so many different kinds of different softballs. You want to kill some time, go look up World Softball Day. You got the big 16-inch ball, the 12-inch, you got the 8-inch hardball. Yeah. It's also Weed Your Garden Day. If you're looking for something to do today, there you go. Calendar says Weed Your Garden Day, June 13th. Dragonfly Day, World Gin Day, Sewing Machine Day. Where would we be without sewing machines, right? Marina Day, go hang out on the boat. Golf cart. Oh, there you go. Golf cart day, which nowadays is neighborhood cart day. people don't just drive them on golf carts, courses. Oh, and today's International Axe Throwing Day. Yeah, just go ahead, grab an axe, just go throw it around the neighborhood.
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2: From the 106.7 The Fox Weather Center, a chance of showers and thunderstorms today, mainly in the afternoon. High near 84. With winds around 11 miles per hour. Tonight, a 40% chance of storms. Lows near 63. Sunday turns sunnier with a high near 72. 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

0: Hey, it's Tom Scholz, Brad Delp, the late lead singer, and the rest of the boys of Boston, that rock and roll band. Last year, rocking you with the bands Police, Clash, Black Crowes, all before the top of the hour. And I've got one of my Lester Did You Know stories of the weekends. Here you go. Quick, pay attention, please. In nature, did you know dolphins can shut down one half of their brain at a time, allowing them to keep swimming and surfacing for air while half their brain sleeps? Migratory birds kind of do the same thing, flying. Brain, half it shuts off, the other half keeps flying. Wouldn't it be cool if we could do that as humans? Can you imagine half your brain sleeping, the other half just kind of functioning? Some people have jobs that they could do that at, right? Well, for the first time ever, researchers from the University of Wisconsin, in conjunction with the National Health Institute of Health, say it might be possible using light pulses on sleep-deprived mice. 30-minute intervals. They recreated the firing pattern observed during sleep. And when they tested those sleep-deprived mice who had been light pulse engaged with well-rested mice, the activities of the trained was similar to the well-rested, indicating that sleep isn't the most important thing. It's how you get these patterns. So you could possibly do it. These brainiacs say it's possible. You and I one day could have half our brain sleeping and the other half could be doing stuff. Of course, then again, some of us don't even use our brains every day.
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7: Good afternoon and happy Saturday, Central Illinois. Here's your WAND forecast. We're heading into this afternoon tracking showers and some thunderstorms, some of which may be severe. We'll gradually dry out heading into the early evening. Temperatures will top off in the low 80s. And then overnight tonight, another round of widespread rain returned with some more thunder. Temperatures dip into those low 60s and will dry out before we head into our Sunday afternoon. I'm meteorologist Olivia Colon.
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0: There's a band you kind of got to get worried about. Black Crowes. They were the semi-finalists 2 years in a row for the Rock and Roll Hall of Fame. And 2 years in a row, they didn't get the call. It's like, uh-oh, somebody doesn't like them. There's some group of the hall voters that doesn't like the Black Crowes. Let's hopefully someday in the future they'll get past that, or they might be one of those bands that just kind of drifts off into, sorry. Coming up next, going to drift into another Superset Killer Classics, Billy Squire, Peter Frampton, plus bands like the Stones, Cheap Trick, and more, coming up in seconds.
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0: Live at Budokan stuff. Of course, the Rock and Roll Hall of Famers from Rockford, Illinois. Cheap Trick. Along with Lester. How you doing? You enjoying the sports mania that's going on when you're not on the radio rocking? Well, I mean, listening on the radio. I'm the one on the radio. When I'm not on the radio, I am enjoying it, though. I look forward to tonight. Are we going to see an NBA champion? New York Knicks up 3-1. They're in San Antonio for game 5. Tomorrow night, we're going to see an NHL champion? Could be. Carolina Hurricanes win the next game. They're the champs over the Vegas Golden Knights. Game 6 tomorrow in Vegas. Of course, if the San Antonio Spurs beat the Knicks and the Vegas Knights win, they'll force another game in their series. Game 6 for the NBA would be Tuesday night. A Game 7, if needed, would be Wednesday night. And you got the College World Series going on right now. A couple games today. Oh, and then there's that soccer thing going on. Love that last night. Did you feel the power of the USA beating Paraguay? Yeah. Now we got to keep that excitement going for, what, 6 more days? Because they don't play again until Friday. And they play Australia, which is actually going to be a tough game. So keep up that spirit until Friday. Go USA.
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5: From the 106.7 The Fox Weather Center, tonight brings a chance of showers and thunderstorms with a low around 63. Sunday sees a slight chance of morning showers, then clearing to sunny with a high near 73. Monday is sunny and warmer with a high near 75. For the latest news, weather, and community info, visit DecaturRadio.com.
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0: Oh, yeah, you gotta rock on. Thank you so much for listening. We will rock on before the top of the hour. Def Leppard, Ozzy, The Who, all gonna drop by along with Lester. Got one of those, yeah, there's an app for that. Lester file stories for you. Don't believe me, you can search it out on the web. Put it on your phone if you'd like. Chart Your Fart. Legit scientific research tool developed by Australia's National Science Agency, the CSIRO, the Chart Your Fart app, designed to study citizens in Australia and their gut health and passing gas, stuff like that. Tracked over 6,500 Australians over 3 days, tracking their frequency, loudness, duration, and odor of the flatulence in real time. And they found that for most people, the average in Australia, at least 5 times a day passing gas. And this one's probably not surprising you. Men do it more than women. Yeah, that's kind of like the duh of this study. But flatulence patterns weren't same through the day. They see a gradual increase, especially through the afternoon after you've eaten lunch, and then a big peak between 6 and 7 p.m., coinciding when we've all had that second meal of the day and consumed calories and fiber, and the gas gets a-blowing.
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6: Good afternoon and happy Saturday, Central Illinois. Here's your WAND forecast. We're heading into this afternoon tracking showers and some thunderstorms, some of which may be severe. We'll gradually dry out heading into the early evening. Temperatures will top off in the low 80s. And then overnight tonight, another round of widespread rain returned with some more thunder. Temperatures dip into those low 60s and will dry out before we head into our Sunday afternoon. I'm meteorologist Olivia Colon.
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0: Oh, poor daddy, just not getting any sleep, all because mama wants to play with her squeeze box. Lester, squeezing my butt out the door. Guns N' Roses coming up. ZZ Top, Joan Jett. And we fire up that super set with Def Leppard next. Have a great rest of your afternoon. Thank you so much for listening.
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0: So earlier this week, they had a deal where they were honoring songwriters. I don't know if they call it the Songwriters Hall of Fame or what, but Paul Stanley and Gene Simmons were honored. So that's really cool. Green Day coming up. We got Zeppelin next.
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7: From the 106.7 The Fox Weather Center, a chance of showers and thunderstorms tonight with a low around 63. Sunday brings a slight chance of showers before becoming sunny and reaching a high near 73. Clear skies Monday with a high near 75. 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
3: The Decatur Police Department is requesting the public's assistance in solving this week's Crime of the Week. On May 15, 2026, at approximately 5 a.m., two white male suspects entered a business located in the 2900 block of North Main Street after prying open a door to gain entry. One suspect was described as wearing a black face mask, while the second suspect was described as having a large nose and wearing a dark-colored baseball-style hat. Surveillance video showed the suspects briefly inside the business before the power to the building went out. The suspects stole an ATM from the business and caused additional property damage during the incident. Photos of the suspects can be viewed on the Crime Stoppers website. Anyone with information regarding this incident is encouraged to contact the Decatur Police Department Criminal Investigations Division at 217-424-2734 or submit a tip anonymously through Crime Stoppers at 217-423-TIPS.
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5: Good afternoon and happy Saturday, Central Illinois. Here's your WAND forecast. We're heading into this afternoon tracking showers and some thunderstorms, some of which may be severe. We'll gradually dry out heading into the early evening. Temperatures will top off in the low 80s. And then overnight tonight, another round of widespread rain returned with some more thunder. Temperatures dip into those low 60s and will dry out before we head into our Sunday afternoon. I'm meteorologist Olivia Colon.
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0: Some 90s era Aerosmith for you. 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I got Boston next.
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0: Only the police could get away with that title. Hey, it's Tayshia. I got John Cougar Mellencamp coming up. How about some BTO next?
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2: From the 106.7 The Fox Weather Center, a chance of showers and thunderstorms tonight with a low around 63. Sunday brings a slight chance of morning showers, then clearing to sun and a high near 73. Monday will be sunny with a high near 75. For the latest news, weather, and community info, visit DecaturRadio.com.
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5: Good afternoon and happy Saturday, Central Illinois. Here's your WAND forecast. We're heading into this afternoon tracking showers and some thunderstorms, some of which may be severe. We'll gradually dry out heading into the early evening. Temperatures will top off in the low 80s. And then overnight tonight, another round of widespread rain returns with some more thunder. Temperatures dip into those low 60s and will dry out before we head into our Sunday afternoon. I'm meteorologist Olivia Colon.
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0: ELO. Hey, it's Tayshia. Soundgarden coming up. Want to hear some Zeppelin? We'll do it next.
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1: From the 106.7, the Fox Weather Center tonight, expect a chance of showers and thunderstorms with a low around 63. Winds shift from south to west. Sunday brings a slight chance of showers before clearing to sunny with a high near 73. Sunday night turns partly cloudy, low near 53. Monday will be sunny, high near 75. For the latest news, weather, and community info, visit DecaturRadio.com.
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0: Journey. Every time I hear that, I think UFOs. And did you notice there was another UFO file dump yesterday? I haven't dug into it to see what's exactly in it, but not holding my breath. Guns N' Roses coming up. We'll do Jefferson Starship next.
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5: The Decatur Police Department is requesting the public's assistance in solving this week's crime of the week. On May 15, 2026, at approximately 5 a.m., two white male suspects entered a business located in the 2900 block of North Main Street after prying open a door to gain entry. One suspect was described as wearing a black face mask, while the second suspect was described as having a large nose and wearing a dark-colored baseball-style hat. Surveillance video showed the suspects briefly inside the business before the power to the building went out. The suspects stole an ATM from the business and caused additional property damage during the incident. Photos of the suspects can be viewed on the Crime Stoppers website. Anyone with information regarding this incident is encouraged to contact the Decatur Police Department Criminal Investigations Division at 217-424-2734 or submit a tip anonymously through Crime Stoppers at 217-423-TIPS.
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8: Good evening and happy Saturday, Central Illinois. Here's your WAND forecast. We're heading into this evening, maybe some spotty activity left, but for the most part, we're mainly dry, partly cloudy, with lows tonight dipping into the low 60s as we get ready for another round of widespread rain and some thunder to return to the region heading overnight. We'll dry back out before we head into our Sunday, and we'll also be cooler for our Sunday as well, with temperatures tomorrow only topping off in the low 70s. I'm meteorologist Talavia Colon.
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0: Guns N' Roses. We haven't heard from our Irish boys in a bit. How about we do some Thin Lizzy next?
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1: From the 106.7 The Fox Weather Center, a chance of showers and thunderstorms tonight with a low around 63. Rain chances end Sunday morning, becoming sunny with a high near 73 and gusty northwest winds. Clear skies Monday with a high near 75. For the latest news, weather, and community info, visit DecaturRadio.com.
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4: Good evening and happy Saturday, Central Illinois. Here's your WAND forecast. We're heading into this evening, maybe some spotty activity left, but for the most part, we're mainly dry, partly cloudy, with lows tonight dipping into the low 60s as we get ready for another round of widespread rain and some thunder to return to the region heading overnight. We'll dry back out before we head into our Sunday, and we'll also be cooler for our Sunday as well, with temperatures tomorrow only topping off in the low 70s. I'm meteorologist Olivia Colon.
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0: early 83, if memory serves. It's The Clash. Hey, it's Tayshia. Want some awesome 80s rock? Well, I got some. Motley Crue, straight ahead.
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0: 106.7 The Fox. That's what I'm talking about. Some awesome 80s rock. It's Autograph. Hey, it's Tayshia. 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
7: From the 106.7 The Fox Weather Center. A chance of showers and thunderstorms tonight with lows around 63. Sunday sees a slight chance of morning showers, then clearing to sunny skies with a high near 73. Monday will be sunny with a high near 75. For the latest news, weather, and community info, visit DecaturRadio.com.
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0: some rat. I saw a video yesterday. It popped up on my YouTube feed. And it was Janie Lane and Michael Sweet of Striper. And they were on Eddie Trunk's show. I don't know if Eddie Trunk still has his TV show, but they were on there. And this interview that he was doing with Janie, it was 2 weeks before he died. And, you know, Janie had problems with drinking and all that, but he was sober. He sounded great, looked great. And just what a loss. I love that guy so much. But he was talking about Rat, you know, the early days, playing all these clubs on the Sunset Strip, and, you know, Rat doing this and that. And who was Janie playing with before he got with Warrant? Oh, crap. It's right there. But anyway, got a call from the guys in Warrant. They're like, yeah, our singer quit and somebody else quit. And they said, if you can write songs, then you're in the band. And of course, Janie wrote all the songs. And he's like, no problem. But yeah, just a great guy. Red Hot Chili Peppers on the way. We'll do the Eagles next.
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5: Good evening and happy Saturday, Central Illinois. Here's your WAND forecast. We're heading into this evening, maybe some spotty activity left, but for the most part, we're mainly dry, partly cloudy, with lows tonight dipping into the low 60s as we get ready for another round of widespread rain and some thunder to return to the region heading overnight. We'll dry back out before we head into our Sunday, and we'll also be cooler for our Sunday as well, with temperatures tomorrow only topping off in the low 70s. I'm meteorologist Helvio Colon.
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0: Rush's chick drummer getting raves. Yeah, they've been doing some shows. I haven't seen it yet. I didn't watch the video. I guess I need to, but we can listen to them. We'll do Rush next.
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5: The Decatur Police Department is requesting the public's assistance in solving this week's Crime of the Week. On May 15, 2026, at approximately 5 a.m., two white male suspects entered a business located in the 2900 block of North Main Street after prying open a door to gain entry. One suspect was described as wearing a black face mask, while the second suspect was described as having a large nose and wearing a dark-colored baseball-style hat. Surveillance video showed the suspects briefly inside the business before the power to the building went out. The suspects stole an ATM from the business and caused additional property damage during the incident. Photos of the suspects can be viewed on the Crime Stoppers website. Anyone with information regarding this incident is encouraged to contact the Decatur Police Department Criminal Investigations Division at 217-424-2734 or submit a tip anonymously through Crime Stoppers at 217-423-TIPS.
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